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And since this is our last day together, I want to hold you just one more time. 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

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I gotta make a phone call. Thank you. 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You know, let me see what's happening at the address.

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It's funny, but I have the feeling that we're dancing as our parents used to.

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1: This is the story of my baker, me.

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I'm sure I can dance, I'm sure I can dance, I can dance.